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1: Oh, yes. It's finally Friday, and it feels good, right? What's going on? Wayne Diente on Instagram. Make sure you're following us. You can DM us there to partake in Feel Good Friday. 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Could be you're going into the weekend with something fun to do or whatever it is. 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It's Tay on Air. 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It's so good. 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Call me, 1-877-367-4432. I want to hear from you.
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2: All right, now I know Wayne was supposed to make a big old announcement about how he's going on tour with Jason Aldean, which I did in air quotes. You just couldn't see. We're not allowed to announce it just yet. We jumped the gun a little bit, so we're going to announce it on Monday. So hang out with us then. It's Wayne D and Tate.

0: 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I'm Bobby Bones.
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1: 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And Hardy is joining us on iHeart Country House Party. Don't miss it. 7 p.m. right here. I threw it.

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Thank you so much for hanging with us tonight. We appreciate y'all. Hey, we play it back to back, so you just got to let us know what you want to hear. 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All right, we are Dayton's number one for New Country. 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

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Did you know free money starts flowing next week? We're talking a lot of it, too. Details on that coming up in just a few minutes. Sit tight. Luke Combs' latest on the way. 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

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Thank you so much for hanging with us tonight. We appreciate y'all. Hey, we play it back to back, so you just got to let us know what you want to hear. On the free iHeartRadio app, you can send us a request if you use that little red talkback microphone button, all right? We are Dayton's number one for New Country. I don't know.

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1: And I want you to think about it for a second. 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Yeah, we're trying to fill up your gas tank for you. 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
1: And you can always connect with us on Instagram too, at Wayne D and Tay. 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
1: Need a reason to smile? Wayne, Dee, and Tay are hitting you in the feels.
2: So thousands of leftover meals from FIFA World Cup operations are being distributed to people across the Philadelphia region through a partnership between FIFA and local nonprofits. The Everywhere Project recovered about 20,000 pounds of boxed lunches and snacks intended for match staff, players and coaches, and then partnered with the Garden of Health Food Pantry to store and distribute the donations. 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Well, organizers say that the effort helped more than 1,000 people in the Philadelphia area and is reducing food waste. This is awesome. We love that. That's your In the Feels.
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Kane Brown's new song, it's called Woman. My name is Wayne D. She is Tay. And world premiere country continues. 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Tucker Wedmore called Who Told You That?

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It's Wayne D. Welcoming our buddies Dan and Shay. 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
1: Who are some people that you really looked up to when you were younger, right? Some heroes, because there is a new survey that looks at who young kids today are looking up to. 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
1: When you think of heroes who you idolized when you were younger, who would that be? For me, it was like Britney Spears, Christina Aguilera, totally like Y2K, right? But a new survey is saying that mom and dad top the list of kids' biggest heroes today, followed by teachers and siblings. Little ones also idolize characters like Spider-Man, athletes like Michael Jordan and LeBron James.

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1: And we appreciate you for hanging out with us. You know, every once in a while, we like to spotlight a song, just something that we're really feeling right now, a song that we think you should be feeling too. Corey Kent, Coe Wetzel, our spotlight song tonight is called Rocky Mountain Low.

0: There it is. Corey Ken, Co Wetzel, Rocky Mountain Low with Wayne D and Tay, our spotlight song of the night. Got more Feel Good Friday on the way coming up in just a couple minutes.
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1: Love the fact that you picked us to hang with. It does mean a lot. All right. Wayne D. Tate, meet Zach Top. His brand new song is called South of Sanity.

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It's Wayne D. Welcoming our buddies Dan and Shay. 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
1: It is a whole lot of money, $1,000. It is the Great American Philip. Donald, what would you do with the money?
2: 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My kid's birthday's coming up.
1: Oh, see? There you go. Love that. $1,000. Let's make it yours. Coming back Monday right here. Let me tell

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1: And we appreciate you for letting us be a part of your Friday, too. You can follow us on Instagram at WayneBNTA. Got your I Heart Country Roundup, though, coming up in just a couple minutes. Apparently, when you become a big country superstar, you needed your own perfume. We love this for her. I'll tell you.

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1: 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On a

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2: First, we start things out with our girl Megan Maroney, who is apparently launching a new perfume line. I thought this was so cool. It's called Calliope. And in a statement, she said she spent the last year and a half hard crafting the concept, scent, and design of Calliope. She said songwriting has been a way of making sense of her life's highs and lows. Every song she writes comes with a real moment, a feeling, a memory, and her hope is that the fragrance does the same thing. Her new perfume line will be arriving in retail stores later this summer. All right, next, Eric Church premiered a previously unreleased song on night 3 of his Red Rocks shows, and most of the audience missed it entirely. He debuted the studio version of his song, On the Road, which had previously only been heard live since he first played it about 3 years ago. So you may be thinking, how can you debut a studio recording at a live concert? Well, Eric Church has been known to do things suddenly without any warning. So prior to his live performance on Wednesday night, the PA system played the previously unheard studio version of On the Road. But now everybody's asking, when can fans get their hands on it? And in sad news from the Mark Chestnut camp, our prayers and thoughts are going out to them. Mark's bass player, Dave Sturman, passed away in between shows while they were in the middle of a tour. Dave was 55 years old and had just celebrated his birthday 3 years prior to his passing on July 5th. Reports say that Dave Sturman passed away in his sleep on the tour bus, but according to his Facebook, a memorial service will take place on August 2nd in Nashville. That's your iHeart Country Roundup with Tay.
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7: 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Show number 1646 is on right now. I'm your host, Granger Smith, here to tell you, welcome to the weekend. I got a whole bunch of good country music to play for you. I got some good news to read for you. And Hudson's got some Nashville news to read for you. And all this here because it's no longer Friday evening. It's officially Saturday morning because we're after midnight. Let's go.

1039 Dayton's New Country. Yes, the weekend is here. How about we get it rolling with some good news? What do you say? Stay tuned for two songs and I'll share it with you.

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1: We're more than just a country radio show. We're a late night family. And Granger Smith is the voice that keeps the night going strong. Thanks for riding with us here on After Midnight with Granger Smith.

Dayton's new country, 103.9. Man, it is late at night, early morning Saturday. What has got you up at this hour? I appreciate you hanging out. Call me up and share. My number's 866-607-8383. 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
1: Hey, Grangers. Patricia Thornberry. I am on third shift. I do DoorDash until 4:30, 5 o'clock in the morning, and I listen to your show all the time.
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0: 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Ann Hudson coming in with the latest Nashville updates. And what do you have for us today?
1: Oh man, Granger, I never like sad breakup news, but unfortunately there is some. I'll tell you coming up in your Nashville news next.

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0: from Nashville's Music Row. It's Ann Hudson.
1: So John Party and his wife Summer have announced they are divorcing. They released a joint statement on social media saying that they're divorcing after 5 years of marriage. And they said their daughters are going to remain their highest priority. John Party has been known to flounder around a little bit. And he says he will be taking some time away from social media to focus on himself and his family. So that's at least good news. Well, you know, Travis Kelce and Taylor Swift got married over the weekend. And to go along with their wedding, they donated over $26 million to different charities, one of which was Dolly Parton's. They donated over $2 million to Imagination Library. Such a good way to give back on their wedding week, right?
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7: Hey, welcome to Saturday, everybody. I'm your host, Granger Smith. Hour number two starts right now. Whole bunch of good country music to play for you this hour. And I'm running down this topic. What's your favorite national park? You got a story to share with that? 866-607-8383. I've also got Earl Bibbles Jr., the country boy. He's got a dumb criminal story to tell us. Hour number two, Saturday morning. Here we go. It's After Midnight.

1039 Dayton's New Country. Asking this question, what's your favorite national park? Have you been to a certain national park in the U.S. and you've thought, this is the greatest thing I've ever seen in my life? Call me. We'll talk in two songs. 866-607-8383.

0: so much for staying up with us. 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
1: Topic of the hour, we've been asking this question. What's your favorite national park? If you've been to one, if you've been to a national park, usually they are incredible. You're blown away by it, and you have an opinion on why that one is the best. And I said that because we have national parks that are just all different. They're all different in their own way. And some of them are very, very special to certain people. And July is a good month for traveling and seeing national parks. Maybe you have one in your state. Maybe you would like to recruit people to see yours in your state. Tell me why. 866-607-8383.
2: 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Actually, Buckeye, Arizona. My favorite national park is the Olympics. 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Gorgeous, beautiful, always snow-capped peaks. Gorgeous hike. Really pretty. Close second would be Mount St. Helens.
1: 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Is that your idea of an incredible national park? Huge mountains, Mount Olympus? Maybe. And I think I'm there with you too, but what's everyone else's opinion? What's your favorite national park? 866-607-8383.
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1: Good morning. Waking up, headed to work, listening to you guys every morning. Love the music. Love everything about the show. Talk to you later. Bye.
0: Hey, man. 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Her day starts.

1039 Dayton's New Country. If you're going to be a dumb criminal and carry a loaded gun through TSA, here's a little word of wisdom. Well, don't blame it on your wife. 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It's time

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7: Hey, thanks for starting your Saturday here with me on After Midnight, y'all. I know, it's officially the weekend, and I'm Granger Smith, your host. I've got some things I want to talk about that went down on this day in history coming up, plus some Nashville news with Ann Hudson. Have you heard? Well, she's going to fill you in. A lot to discuss here in the middle of the night, you third shifters working on a Saturday. I'm glad you're with me.

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Dayton's new country, 103.9.

103.9 Dayton's New Country. Okay, arguably the MLB's most famous player made his debut on this day. You know who that might be? Hang on, I'll remind you, coming up in history, plus some other things and two songs.

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1: If you're up late with us, you'll want to follow us on Instagram too. At After Midnight Granger Smith. 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

Dayton's New Country 103.9. Thank you for listening to After Midnight. 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
1: Hi, Granger. This is Ted. I'm a truck driver in Ohio delivering groceries. I love your show. Keep up the good work.
0: I sure appreciate it, buddy. 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

0: 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Ann Hudson is coming up next with all the latest from Nashville. 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
1: Dang, Granger, I hope Clint Black's okay to cancel a show. I'll explain. Coming up in your Nashville news next.

day, Potts Farm was a place to go. Load a truck up, hit the dirt road. Jumped the barbed wire, spread the word. Light the bonfire and call the girls. King and the can and the Marlboro man. Jack and Jim were a few good men.

0: news from Nashville's Music Row. It's Ann Hudson.
1: Gosh, thinking about Clint Black after he abruptly canceled a show that was scheduled in Pearl River Resort Casino in Pearl River, Mississippi. According to reports, he checked himself into the hospital after developing an infection in his tonsils. He is receiving treatment and is expected to make a full recovery. Well, this is kind of cool. Eric Church released a limited edition whiskey for America's 250th birthday. It's called Legacy Batch 003, The Declaration. And it's a modern reimagining of the spirits distilled by George Washington. It blends three whiskeys that were sourced directly from George Washington's distillery at Mount Vernon.
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0: 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And make sure to follow Ann on Instagram now, at Hudson Ann.
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7: Weekend third shifters, thank you for keeping things running. I'm Granger Smith, your host here of After Midnight. Officially telling you, welcome to the weekend, everybody. Whatever the reason you're up this late or up this early, I'm just glad you're with me. Got a whole bunch of good country music to play for you. I got this question. We think about America, 250-year anniversary we just had. How do you want these next 250 to look like? What should we do more of or less of? We'll take some phone calls on this. 866-607-8383. I've also got Earl Dibbles Jr., the country boy. He's going to share a dumb criminal story to put a smile on his face. All this here in hour number four. It's Saturday. It's after

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1: Topic of the hour, we just celebrated 250 years of America. And now, you know, we look forward to the next 250. I mean, we look to the next 100. We look to the next 5. You know, what's this next year going to look like? And how do you want to see America get better? In your opinion, what does America need to grow on? And what's a way that we could kind of go towards that direction? What are some things we could tweak or change or adjust to head into the right direction? Everyone should have a good opinion about this. We should be thinking about this. What's your thoughts? 866-607-8383.
2: I have to say, in the next 250 years, that if you have a dream, chase it. Because the only dream failed is a dream not chased. Make the best of what you got and enjoy what you have.
1: You know, that's the American dream, right? That's the American idea, that dreams could be chased from whoever wants to chase it. Is that true today? Should that be true tomorrow? 866-607-8383.
3: Hi, Granger. This is Amy on 250 years. I've got to revert back to Martin Luther King Jr., who had a dream with equality. There's no black, white, red, brown, equality, and there's only one judge. And then I think that will lead to what I sat on little Santa's lap as a little kid, and I didn't understand. If I couldn't think of something to ask what I want for Christmas, Santa said, how about peace on earth? I think that is the answer. Only question is, how do we get there? But if we start there, that's what needs to be implemented. Thank you, Granger. Have a wonderful night.
1: All right, thanks for the call. Yeah, that phrase, peace on earth, actually comes from the Bible. And it comes when the angels know who the baby is that was born in the manger. However, as we look towards these answers, equality, you know, should the answer to equality be we erase ethnicity? We no longer see color, as some people say. Is that the right answer, to erase who we are so that we could all be the same? That's a good question to think about, right? Because sometimes people will jump the gun on that and say, yeah, I don't want to see any differences in people. But isn't that part of the beauty of who we are? Aren't the differences what makes the meadow of wildflowers beautiful? Is the differences not what's exactly the same? Is a sunset beautiful because of one color throughout the sunset? Or is a sky incredible because it has one cloud the same everywhere, or because of the variety? Interesting thought. 866-607-8383. Call me.
4: 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Just call and leave a message at 866-607-8383. Come be a part of After Midnight with Granger Smith.
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1: 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I'm your host, Granger Smith. What has got you up so early on a Saturday? 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
1: This is Bonnie. I'm calling from the Northwest, Portland, Oregon. I like your show, and I really enjoy it 5 nights a week. Have a great night. Bye.
0: Well, thank you so much for calling from that beautiful Northwest. I appreciate you.
2: 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But ain't got much memory of the scenes, come to think I missed them all.

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0: for Earl Dibbles and Dumb Criminals on After Midnight.
1: I'm Earl Dibbles Jr. I'm a country boy. I'm an honest boy, too, and crime don't pay. I got a story to prove it. A police officer in Mississippi has been caught shoplifting from a Dick's Sporting Goods store while on duty and wearing his official uniform. She was nabbed after helping herself to a pair of $140 shoes from that old store and then giving a lift to jail in her own police cruiser before being booked into the adult detention center. She's been charged with a misdemeanor for selling goods worth less than $1,000 and been placed on administrative leave. Dumb.
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8: Saturday morning, early risers, what's up? This is After Midnight. I'm your host, Granger Smith. Thank you for making this America's favorite radio program. I've got some good news. Besides the fact that it's Saturday, hang tight, I want to read you that. Plus, there is some Nashville news. Have you heard about it yet? Well, Ann Hudson is coming in here quickly to inform you. Hang tight for all of this. Don't touch that dial. Hi.

Dayton's New Country 103.9. Yes, the weekend is here. How about we get it rolling with some good news? What do you say? Stay tuned for two songs and I'll share it with you.

1039 Dayton's New Country. Have you checked out our After Midnight Instagram lately? It looks completely different than it did just a couple weeks ago. Do you like keeping up with some of your favorite artists? 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It'll take you right to it. 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I'm ready.

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1: Good morning, Granger. I'm up this morning heading to work. Have a great day. Keep up the good work.
0: Appreciate you. Be safe going into work this morning.

0: 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Ann Hudson coming in with the latest Nashville updates. And what do you have for us today?
1: Oh, man, Granger, I never like sad breakup news, but unfortunately there is some. I'll tell you coming up in your Nashville news next.

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1: What happens after midnight? 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Thanks so much for being a part of the After Midnight.

Dayton's New Country 103.9. Hey, thank y'all so much for sharing Saturday here with me on After Midnight. Before you take off and get this weekend started, let me remind you, God is great and He's worthy of our praise. I'm Granger Smith, coming to y'all from the Yee Yee Farm in Central Texas. 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

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What else we got here? Oh, yeah. Play some country music. 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
7: What's up, everybody? I've got one final hour of Saturdays After Midnight starting right now. Welcome. I'm Granger Smith, your host. I've got some things that went down on this day in history I want to talk about that I've written down, plus some Nashville news, the latest stories about your favorite stars out there in Nashville with Ann Hudson. All of this here as we get our Saturday rolling. We are After Midnight.

103.9 Dayton's New Country. Okay, arguably the MLB's most famous player made his debut on this day. You know who that might be? Hang on, I'll remind you coming up in history, plus some other things and two songs.

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0: talking about history, and he's even got the diploma to prove it. It's time for This Day in History on After Midnight with Granger Smith.
1: On this day, July the 11th, 1804, Aaron Burr slayed Alexander Hamilton in a duel. 1877, Kate Edgar became New Zealand's first woman graduate and the first woman in the British Empire to earn a Bachelor of Arts. 1914, Babe Ruth made his MLB debut. 1944, Franklin Roosevelt announced that he will run for a fourth term as President of the United States. 1960, To Kill a Mockingbird was published. 1967, The Newlywed Game premiered in the U.S. on ABC TV. 1969, David Bowie released the single Space Oddity 9 days before the Apollo 11 landed on the moon. 1987, George Strait was number one with All My Exes Live in Texas. 2013, Orange is the New Black premieres on Netflix. Some famous birthdays include rapper Lil' Kim, President John Quincy Adams, fashion designer Giorgio Armani, and actress Mindy Sterling. Those are just a few things that went down on this day in history.
0: Thanks for sharing your third shift with us here on After Midnight with Granger Smith.
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1: I appreciate you listening here late on a Friday, early on a Saturday. Where do you have After Midnight turned up tonight? My number's 866-607-8383. Hit me up tonight. 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
1: 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Won't you stay for a while?

0: Granger, listening to you here from Louisville, Kentucky, about to head out of town with my college buddies on our 25th annual golf trip. Having an 8-hour trip up to Michigan. Just wanted to let you know we got you on. Keep up the great work, buddy.
1: You guys

0: 1039 Dayton's New Country. Ann Hudson is coming up next with all the latest from Nashville. Ann, what's on your radar today?
1: Dang, Granger, I hope Clint Black's okay to cancel a show. I'll explain. Coming up in your Nashville news next.
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0: news from Nashville's Music Row. It's Ann Hudson.
1: Gosh, thinking about Clint Black after he abruptly canceled a show that was scheduled in Pearl River Resort Casino in Pearl River, Mississippi. According to reports, he checked himself into the hospital after developing an infection in his tonsils. He is receiving treatment and is expected to make a full recovery. Well, this is kind of cool. Eric Church released a limited edition whiskey for America's 250th birthday. It's called Legacy Batch 003, The Declaration. And it's a modern reimagining of the spirits distilled by George Washington. It blends three whiskeys that were sourced directly from George Washington's distillery at Mount Vernon.
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0: 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And make sure to follow Ann on Instagram now, at Hudson Ann.
1: Ann with an E.
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Dayton's New Country 103.9. Okay, y'all, this show of Saturdays After Midnight is officially over, but I want to remind you, there's another show just kicking off right now on Yee Yee Radio. I'm continuing all of these conversations over there. To find me there, just go to

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Okay, Josh is coming up in studio in just a few minutes, but let's get started now at number 30. This is Alexandra Kay. The number 30 song this week is called Straight for the Heart on the Country Top 30. When

0: 89.
1: Well, I didn't want to show up, but our families go way back. So when you said your vows, that's exactly where I sat. Thank God for open bars, 'cause watching all this

Graylin James, Water at a Wedding at number 29 this week. Josh Ross is in studio today. Here's a song from Josh called Hate How You Look that you just might know.

0: Okay, Josh, you just wrapped up your tour with Nate Smith. How was that?
1: Great. I mean, I learned a lot from that tour. Nate's awesome. He's such a people person. Like, it's amazing to watch somebody that even on his bad days is still having a great day.
0: I've never done this with anybody. I never show people my notes.
1: This is a lot of notes.
0: Dude, I'm telling you, I know everything about you. You peed twice today already. That's in the notes.
1: Actually, I peed twice today.
0: Yeah, exactly.
1: Oh, honestly.
0: Yeah, we're watching.
1: I have peed twice today.
0: We are watching.
1: I'm a little dehydrated, so yeah.
0: Okay. Over to page 3.
1: Yep.
0: Apparently, you made some waves with a series of independent releases. What were those waves exactly?
1: Yeah, I mean, I had put out a bunch of songs independently. I think that, you know, that's every new artist does. And I had a song in 2022 called First Taste of Gone that got recognition in town, and I had the support in Nashville, which was really exciting and kind of led me to find my management team and my record deal. And
0: you had one of those songs, did it blow up virally?
1: Honestly, it was like a little bit of like TikTok, all that kind of stuff. But it was more like I was getting playlisting love and DSPs that were like, we want to support this guy, which was like really, really cool.
0: So people like the music more than they like the data they were seeing on the bottom of a video.
1: Yes.
0: That's pretty cool.
1: Yeah.
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0: Josh Ross tells us about the time he waited an hour to have a meeting just to talk to someone about breaking into business.
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1: Dustin Lynch at number 28 here on the countdown with his latest called Easy to Love.
2: We've got a request now. This is coming in from Debbie, listening in Tuscaloosa, Alabama. She used the hashtag CountryTop30 to ask for Luke Combs' Fast Car. So here you go, Debbie.

0: That is Zach John King at number 27. Get to drinking. Let's play What Year Was It?
1: What year, what year, what year, what year was it? What year, what year, what year, what year, what year was it?
0: Okay, all these things happen in the same year. Katy Perry went to space in Jeff Bezos' rocket. Stranger Things, the finale aired on Netflix. And Billy Ray Cyrus and Elizabeth Hurley began dating. This one should be pretty easy. What year was it? Katy Perry went to space, Stranger Things ends, and Billy Ray and Elizabeth Hurley start dating. What do you got? If your guess is 2025, you are correct. It was just a year ago. Also from a year ago, Morgan Wallen, I'm the Problem, here on the Country Top 30.

0: No. John Party boots off at number 26 here on the countdown.
1: This next song is debuting on our countdown this week at number 25 after having been our Almost Made It song last week. Here's Lainey Wilson and John Mayer with Phone, Keys, Wallet on the Country Top 30.

0: Josh Ross, single again. He is in studio right now.
1: Did you do the hustle thing where you went and knocked on doors and publishing companies and record label? What is that like?
2: I always remember JD Gruber. We tell the story to this day that I knocked on the door. I was supposed to have a meeting with him one morning. He's going to kill me for saying this, but like I showed up and he wasn't there. And
1: what does he do?
2: He was in like, he's in the publishing artist. He used to do John Langston or still does manage him. A few new artists too. But it was just somebody who's well connected in town. And like, as soon as I found out that about somebody, I was like, all right, I got to go hang out with that guy. And I asked for a meeting and say it was at like 9:30 and I showed up and they're like, he's not here. And I texted him and he whatever. And they're like, do you know what time he's going to be here? And I went and like sat in his office and waited.
1: How long did you wait?
2: It was probably a good hour.
1: And did they text him and say, hey, a meeting that you scheduled is here waiting
2: for
1: you?
2: I don't know what they did, but I do remember him being like, it's pretty cool that you did that. Like, it shows that you want that. And I think he had like a legit reason not to be there. And honestly, I wouldn't have probably met with me, if I'm being so honest. Like, I was new. I didn't really have a ton going on. I was just looking for advice. Everybody's busy. But he took the time.
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0: Hootie and the Blowfish performed at Windy City Smokeout in Chicago on Thursday. That's super cool. Was a big Hootie fan. Darius Rucker had this song back in 2013 that went number one. We'll do a throwback. Here is Wagon Wheel on the Country Top 30. Hey.

0: Dan and Shay, Say So at number 24 here on the countdown.
1: We got another request now from Rick listening in Oregon. He wants to hear Jelly Roll, I Am Not Okay. Here's a country top 30 request. I am

0: whenever you just move to town and you have something that's organically hit that gives you the confidence and even the backing of it, of right. people trusting you. Whenever you move here, like, what kind of advice are you looking for?
1: Mine was just like, who are the right people? And I always said, like, I don't need to somebody like open the door completely for me. It's just like, tell me what doors to like knock on. Because I feel like there's so many doors. And that was the analogy I always used, was like, which doors are the best doors to knock on? And if they open up, I'm going to run through them. And I was like always trying to figure out, because I spent a lot of time early when I came to town. Not that like I got scammed, but like I maybe worked with not the right people, whether they thought they were helping me on the management front or production. And I spent a lot of money on songs that maybe I shouldn't have early on. And I just learned a lot. I was not like jaded by it, but I was very much like, who can coach me in the right way? And yeah, so.
0: Do you think the coaching thing, because I'm a big believer in coaching as well, do you think that comes from an athletic background?
1: Yeah, I think so. And everybody was like, thinks, you know, football is like my background. Everybody was like, you know, is that the sport that like helped? And I feel like, yes, because I had a coach, but then I raced motocross and my dad was my coach. And I would say that that was the most important sport that I ever took part in.
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3: Also a throwback from Luke Bryan. 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

0: Ella Langley, Choosing Texas, at number 22 here on the countdown. We have Josh Ross in studio. Hey, what's your dad like?
1: He's just like a hard worker. He gets up every day at like 4, goes to work from like 6 to 4 p.m. And so it's like, I can't complain, you know?
2: There would be times where I would just be on the road and then come back and do radio and then hop back on and just be so exhausted, where I think for me, the greatest understanding was, I am so lucky to be tired doing something I love doing, because from where I come from, nobody gets to do what they want to do. Yeah. They work at the mill or they work.
1: Totally. Yeah.
2: So I had to have that moment because I would be freaking burnt.
1: Mm-hmm. Yeah, I'm so lucky. And I think that's for me, like,
2: you can also be tired, though.
1: Yeah.
2: Like, I think that's where a life coach comes in. Like, somebody that can understand.
1: Admit.
2: I couldn't complain about half the stuff in my life to, like, my friends that are not in this weird business. Yep. Because they wouldn't understand. And they'd be like, shut up. You travel. You talk in a microphone. Who cares?
1: And at that time, did you have a personal life, too, going on?
2: No.
1: Yeah.
2: None.
1: Right.
2: I had a dog that had to take on a tour bus. Like, I had to get a bus for the dog because it was my only connection.
1: Right. Yeah.
2: So then I felt like I was behind so much because I had no human connections back home.
1: Yeah.
2: Do you deal with that?
1: I've been dealing with it it's like, how do you have a home life that still feels normal-ish because you're home a day or two a week? I have 2 dogs. There's, you know, we got 11 guys on a bus. It's like, you know, I spend more money in dog care than probably some people do on child care, you know?
2: You got to have a screw loose to do this stuff. Yeah. It's got to be the right screw.
1: Yeah, totally. Yeah.
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15: Hey, everybody. So Riley Green will be on our cruise next March. We have this entire Bobby Bones Show country music cruise that's happening. I hope you can come. Riley Green performs, Lauren Elena, Randy Houser performs, Eddie and I do comedy. And so come on out. The cruise is called the Top Shelf Country Cruise. We would love for you to come. And if you're just a Riley Green fan, that's all you need. At number 21, it is Riley Green. Here is Think As You Drunk here on the Country Top 30.

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1: We got a request now from Annie listening in Rapid City, South Dakota. She's asking for Sam Hunt, Outskirts. So here you go, Annie.

0: John Morgan at number 19 with Kid Myself here on the countdown.
1: We got another request now coming in from Greg in Iowa. He used the hashtag Country Top 30 to request Morgan Wallen, Love Somebody.

Lauren Alena and Chase Matthew. At number 18, that song was called All My Exes. We have Josh Ross with us today. You may know Josh from this song right here.

0: Hey, tell me about your setup. You've got one tour bus, two tour buses?
1: One right now. Yeah, we're creeping on that thing, but I luckily have created it, like I was saying, like the culture and the band. I'm very lucky that it's like we are a family, and I'm kind of good with sleeping in a bus with 10 people. I don't think I've ever had that thing where like I need to have my own space, and you know, I'm very grateful that I like being surrounded by people. And it would also just be weird. I thought of that the other day. I was like, imagine rolling down the road and knowing that all the guys I hang out with are like in the bus behind me or ahead of me, when I just want to still hang out with them.
0: When you get kids.
1: I think exactly. So when I get to the 6-bedroom house.
0: Grind as hard as you can right now until you hit your bottom. Yeah. And then you'll start to kind of go. Because you're killing it right now. It's really awesome to see. I was talking about you on something recently. And I was like, I really like Josh. Really nice guy. I should, because you're good looking and a good athlete and a good singer and you're a good song. I shouldn't like you. I should just have to like put up with you.
1: Right.
0: But I like you because you're like a nice guy. And I think that probably is because of how you were raised.
1: Very much.
0: Your family, pretty warm family.
1: Very warm. Very huggy. My mom is like the free spirit angel. And then my dad was the like, this is right and this is wrong. And there was no in between. So I'm very, very lucky to have that balance growing up. Because my dad was the one, like, when I was like, I'm moving to Nashville, he's like, you're crazy. This is stupid, you know? And then my mom's like, you should go.
0: Your dad's very practical.
1: Yes.
0: He's had to be practical his whole life.
1: Whole life, yeah.
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0: Thank you guys for spending time with us today. We're almost halfway through the countdown. We're at Bailey Zimmerman now at number 17. Here he is with Chevy Silverado on the Country Top 30.
22: Wow.

0: Jordan Davis turned this truck around at number 16. We have Josh Ross here in studio with us.
1: You raced and you competed in motocross?
2: Yeah. Yeah.
1: Is that jumping?
2: Jumping, like, yeah, lap time, track. There's like 30, 40 people on the track kind of thing.
1: Any big wrecks?
2: My biggest was I had like bad, I got like burned and chewed up kind of bad. I was probably like 12, 13. Yeah, I basically like fell off the back of the bike, and where the tire spins, I got like caught between there and the rear fender, and it was like a, just kind of chewing me up.
1: So do you like Travis Pastrana type guys?
2: I've met Travis. Yeah, Travis is a great guy.
1: Who's like the king?
2: He's more on like the freestyle side, which is really cool. I didn't do like tricks. I was like the racing.
1: I never even been on a motorcycle.
2: Do you cycle? Like cycling? Is that like bicycling?
1: I have a Peloton bike in my house.
2: Okay, cool.
1: I don't want to get hit by cars.
2: Oh, no, I was just wondering.
1: I'm trying to limit any sort of me getting
2: probability.
1: Hurt. Yeah, no.
2: The equation.
1: I tore my ankle playing pickleball in...
2: We were having a surgery when we...
1: November of last year.
2: Yes, you're about to
1: and
2: have surgery.
1: And it's just now healed. So yeah,
2: the worst. I told you ankles are the worst.
1: You had a bad... Like, you had ankle. To have your ankle reconstructed, right?
2: Yeah. It's going to get better, though.
1: That's what the doctor says.
2: Yeah.
1: I don't know. I did every... Was I in a cast when I saw you last time?
2: I think you were about to have the surgery. We were talking about you falling asleep. And
1: yeah,
2: we talked about how
1: knows.
2: Much I enjoy that. And I wasn't sure if you did or not.
1: Falling asleep in general?
2: No, like when you like go for
1: anesthesia?
2: Surgery, it's just kind of like, let it go.
1: Oh, yeah.
2: Tell you the best.
1: Best ever felt in my life.
2: I do remember this now.
1: It's on laughing gas. Best ever felt in my life.
2: Oh, totally.
1: Laughing gas. Just like I can relax.
2: Put
1: like,
2: that
1: I
2: stuff up in my house. I'd be like, this is great.
1: They used to have that like, available in like the 50s and 60s. You go to a party, they would just have that.
2: At a party?
1: Yes.
2: Oh my gosh.
1: You would go and you could just hook up to some laughing gas.
2: I wouldn't be here. So
1: that's it's the greatest. And like, I don't smoke anything. I wish I did, but I don't ever relax. That relaxes me.
2: Yeah.
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0: 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Their name is Thelma and James.
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1: And it is Thelma and James. Yep, they are our Spotlight Artist of the Week, a.k.a. Mackenzie Porter and her husband Jake Etheridge. Now, Thelma and James, they've been together a little bit, playing a bunch of shows. 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The song we're featuring is about how there's always two ways a relationship can play out. The truth, but there's also an alternate ending maybe. So let's hear it. Check them out online. Thelma and James, this is called Alternate Ending. They're your Spotlight Artist of the Week on the Country Top 30.

0: That's MacArthur from Hardy, Eric Church, Morgan Wallen, and Tim McGraw at number 14.
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20: 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Why did he pick Gay? Interesting.
0: It is Gay, but it was Gay without the E at the end.
3: it's spelled G-A-Y-E, Marvin Gaye, but his original was just G-A-Y. And so people were questioning, do you like men or women? So we put the E on there so people wouldn't just go like, Marvin's gay.
20: That's crazy. Wow, I didn't know that.
2: Why can't it be Marvin's happy?
3: Well, because his last name was Gay.
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3: 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Back when they said, ahoy, ahoy.
4: Ahoy, ahoy.
11: Amy, you're up.
2: Polar bear fur is actually clear and their skin is jet black. We see white because it's reflecting light and it's an illusion. Like, that's what we see, but there's nothing white about them.
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3: That can't be true.
20: So if they were like in the forest, they would be green?
3: So their fur is basically a green screen.
20: They're white only because of the snow?
2: It says the polar bear's fur is translucent, their skin is black, and it only appears white because it reflects visible light.
20: That's crazy, man.
3: Dang, my brain can't even comprehend what's happening.
20: That's crazy.
3: Because every polar bear is white to me.
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Stella Lefty at number 13 with Boston here on the Country Top 30. Now, let's do a throwback from Bailey Zimmerman, Where It Ends, here on the Country Top 30.

George Burge and Luke Bryan at number 11 with Ride, Ride, Ride. We have Josh Ross in studio today. You would know this song right here from Josh.

0: Okay, Josh, can you tell me an artist that helped shape your sound that maybe people wouldn't expect?
1: Steve Earle. And kind of like who I, like, I don't want to say who I am, but I feel like he was before his time. He kind of was like a rebel, a little more edgier. Oddly, some of the phrasing are like how, like, I know he's, you know, grew up two different parts of the world, but I, when I received a Steve Earle CD as a kid, that was country music to me and shaped definitely what I do.
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4: 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Our listener, Patty, in New Hampshire, wants us to play Parmalee, Take My Name. Her daughter's getting married this weekend. Congratulations. Here's the song for you guys. 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
1: Taylor Swift at number 9. I knew it. I knew you here on the Country Top 30. We have Josh Ross here today. Hey, what's your favorite song ever?
2: Name Goo Goo Dolls.
1: Jam.
2: Yeah.
1: Iris gets a lot of the shine.
2: Yeah, I cover Iris. I put Iris out as a song.
1: And it is a good one.
2: Yeah.
1: But I agree. Name.
2: Dude, I could be driving in the car and put Name on at like 6:30 in the morning. I'm like, why am I crying?
1: Even though the moment passing by.
2: Dude, it's the second verse for me.
1: How's the second verse?
2: It's like, doesn't make you sad to know that life is bigger
1: doesn't
2: than
1: doesn't make you sad to know that life is more than who we are.
2: Dude,
1: God,
2: crazy,
1: what
2: dude.
1: A jam that is. There's a way too fast. Drops out nails, you'll never be the same.
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Corey Kent and Co. Wetzel at number 7 with Rocky Mountain Low. We have Josh Ross here in studio. All right, you would know this song from Josh. When you

0: Okay, now you got two number ones. Where do you play those songs in your set list? At the very end?
1: Right now I'm playing Hate How You Look as first song, Single Again last.
0: Oh, you start with a hit?
1: Yeah.
0: I was talking to Vanessa Carlton. Do you know who that is?
1: I don't know if I do.
0: I would fall into the... Mm-hmm. Yeah, yeah. You know, 1,000 miles.
1: Mm-hmm.
0: Like,
1: yeah.
0: So that's a monster song. She plays it very first.
1: Wow. She played at the end again?
0: No. That's what I said. You played again? She goes, no.
1: There's some artists that like play the same song 3 times in their set.
0: I would do that. If I only had a hit...
1: I remember going on tour with Bailey like early on and he like started with Rockin' Hard Place and it wasn't even that. What was it? Was it Fall in Love? What was his first one? I played a show with him like Peoria and I was like, is this his third time playing that song?
0: I don't
1: think
0: double encore. And that's what the fans want.
1: Yeah, they came
0: like
1: for the
0: song. Coming out because probably they were exposed to you by a song and then they fell in love with you with other music.
1: He for sure played twice in a row at the end of the show.
0: I have no problem with that at all whatsoever.
1: I probably won't play either of those twice, but I just got to, I guess, get a couple more.
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0: Josh Ross in studio and his latest number one song is coming up. And we'll get the backstory to that song, Hate How You Look.
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14: This Almost Made It is no stranger to the countdown because he always has number one songs. And I'm betting this song ends up being a massive song as well. It did not make the countdown this week. It almost made it. It's from Russell Dickerson. Here is Worth Your While, your Almost Made It song on the Country Top

0: Ella Langley and Morgan Wallen at number 6 with their song, I Can't Love You Anymore. Okay, let's play What Year Was It?
1: What year, what year, what year, what year was it? What year, what year, what year, what year, what year was it?
0: Okay, all these things happened the same year. Black Swan premiered at the theater. Facebook hits 500 million users. And Prince William and Kate Middleton get engaged. What do you got? Black Swan at the movies. Facebook hits 500 million. Prince William and Kate get engaged. It's a tough one. What's your guess? The answer is 2010. Also from 2010, here's Rodney Atkins, Farmer's Daughter, right here on the Country Top 30.

0: moving on.
1: Josh Ross, Hate How You Look at number 5 here on the countdown. That is a great song from you, Josh. Josh is here, by the way. Tell me how that song came about.
2: A guy named Christian Yancey sent it to me. I love that none of the writers on it had had a radio song or any sort of like hit necessarily yet. And at that time, I was like debating on, I'm very passionate about writing my own stuff. I probably write 75% of it, 80% of it. And I was kind of like, you know what? This is the best song. And I love that it was up-tempo. It felt good. But if you weren't listening to the lyrics, you wouldn't know it's a sad song, like the concept of it. And I've been in that situation. I've like broken up with somebody and then saw them 6 months later. And I was like, she looks, hate how she looks. She looks so good. So that was, I just thought it was a relatable subject and fun.
1: Josh Ross in studio. All right, switching gears now. Let's get a request in from Sarah in Utah. She wants us to play Cole Swindell Single Saturday Night.

yeah. My last single Saturday night.

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4: Morgan Wallen is at number 3. And here we are. This is Don't We, your number 3 song on the Country Top 30.

my request, that is Luke Bryan, "I Don't Want This Night to End." Now, Jason Aldean was getting some rest and relaxation doing that thing where they feed pigs on the beach. That's pretty cool. He was on some island doing that. I've never done that, but that seems super neat. His Songs About Us tour kicks off Thursday in Maine, and Jason Aldean is at number 2 now with Don't Tell on Me here on the Country Top 30.

0: Jason Aldean, Don't Tell on Me, your number two song on the countdown this week. Now it's time for Tell Me Something Good.
1: It's time for the good news.
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3: Tell me something good.
0: After being abandoned outside of Walmart in California, a German Shepherd has found a new home with a foster-to-adopt family. A video posted showed the dog tied up near the store and just tied up with a box of toys. He waited for 3 days before animal control arrived. The pup named Maverick was hungry. They took him to the shelter. Went a little viral. He was almost euthanized. And now, because the video kept going more and more viral, this family in Washington came down and adopted him. So,
4: well, social media doing some good.
0: I don't like when they tie animals up. Mm-hmm. You're bad. You're a bad person.
5: My dog was tied up for a year.
6: You before. Tied it up for a year?
5: No.
7: Whoa.
0: Just left it for a year tied up?
5: About a year. Because Kathy, who we work with, she rescues dogs and she has horses. And the guy that works on her horseshoes, on her horses, he came to her and said, hey, my cousin has this dog tied up. It's been outside tied up for almost a year, it seems. So she's like, take me to the house. And she went and they knocked on the door and she was like, I'm taking the dog. And they were kind of like, okay, you're right. Yeah, it's not fair. I think they planned on breeding her. Eventually, she's a Labradoodle, and they were waiting for her to get old enough or whatever, but the rope was so matted. The rope was like matted into her skin, and they had to shave her. It was terrible. So yeah, no tying up dogs.
0: You know what? This one's about you now.
7: Yeah.
0: Tell me something good, Amy.
5: Sorry.
0: No.
5: No, just about anybody that... Like, shout out to Kathy and then these people for rescuing the
0: dog. Shout out to Amy. Shout out to Amy.
4: Good job, Amy.
0: Who is the hero? No, you got it.
5: No, it was a relatable.
3: Amy.
5: It was a relatable.
0: For she's a jolly good fellow.
3: For she's a jolly good fellow. For she's a jolly good fellow.
0: Nobody
3: can deny.
5: That's not what I was trying to do.
0: You got it. You did it. All right, that's from News Nation Now. That is what it's all about.
1: That was Tell Me Something Good.
0: We got a new number one song. It is next. Think about it. Who is it? We'll tell you in just a second.
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0: Okay, we have reached the number one spot. She is currently on her Cloud 9 tour. If you want to see if there are any tickets left, go to MeganMaroney.com. Here is Megan Maroney with this week's number one song. New to number one this week, it's Megan Maroney with Beautiful Things on the Country Top 30.

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0: 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Think about that number, 156 hours a year. 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

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I don't see 7-Elevens quite as much as I used to back in the day, but today is the famous 7-Eleven Free Slurpee Day.

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0: This is New Country 103.9. I'm Bobby Bones. Monday morning at 7 a.m., I got a message from a 12-year-old listener who's struggling with something. I'm going to help. 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
1: I knew I'd see her around. I'd be at some party. She'd show up and I'd be walking out. Or across some parking lot, hiding behind her sister. I'd look up.

crowd. We just needed some time. She could get on with her life, and I'd get on with mine. Thought I would be fine, but maybe not. I knew she'd find a way to get over me, but I never thought.

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0: but she didn't go far.

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0: 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Luke Combs is adding things to his resume just right and left. Not only is his current tour breaking records here in the U.S., like Ohio Stadium and Lambeau Field, well, now he broke a new attendance record overseas. His show in Sweden is now the largest country music crowd ever in the whole Nordic region. It brought in over 60,000 people. That's awesome.
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1: 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Oh my gosh, that is so good. I need that second season like ASAP. Having to wait until 2027, are you kidding me?

0: 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This whole thing just gives me the ick. Last weekend, Bunny XO was spotted at Jelly Roll's bar. And she was actually spotted kissing some dude. And it was like a 24-year-old kid. Apparently, he's from a Netflix show. It's a reality show called Calabasas Confidential. His name's Dylan Wolf. Well, Bunny said she's just healing out loud. 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And then Dylan Wolf, that she was kissing, commented that sometimes a cowboy just wants to hunt cougars and rabbits. Ew! I am so grossed out by this whole thing.
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Luke Bryan going to be celebrating his 50th birthday this Friday. And he said he's throwing a huge party. And he said Blake Shelton, though, is not invited. Kidding, of course. But I love the banter that those two have between each other. They're so funny. Denim

0: 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I'm Bobby Bones.
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1: Mr. Morgan Wallen has been teasing new music on Instagram. I'm going to play you a little clip. 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

Dayton's New Country, 103.9. Michelle Buckles here with a quick shout out to our friends in Beaver Creek. 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

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She said she's just really trying to live

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Ella Langley is just unstoppable. Choosin' Texas is officially the longest running number one hit on the Billboard Hot 100 by a

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0: 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His Sweden show is now the largest country music crowd ever in the Nordic region. 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
1: Hey guys, it's iHeart Country on The Verge artist Stella Lefty. Boston is a song I wrote when I was waiting on a guy who was picking me up. I couldn't stop thinking about him, and this is what I was feeling while I was waiting for him. Here's my song, Boston. On a

0: Hey guys, it's I Heart Country on The Verge artist Stella Lefty. And that was my song, Boston.
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0: 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Rachel, how about you? What's one thing that has instantly made your weekend better today?
1: I actually got called off of work, and I could really use the time off. 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Hey!

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1: 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It seems like there's a pivotal point in a musician's career where it's like, do I open a bar? Do I make a liquor brand or a fragrance? And I guess Megan Maroney is at that point, and she chose fragrance. She's launching, and the bottle is gorgeous. I saw it on her Instagram. The name is interesting, though. I had to Google it. It's spelled C-A-L-L-I-O-P-E, pronounced Calliope, and it is the Greek muse of epic poetry, because she said that songwriting has always been a way of like expressing herself, and she thinks that a fragrance can do the same thing, which does make sense. So I will be very intrigued to see what it smells like.
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Thanks for hanging with me on your Saturday. Have a great rest of your weekend. Going to leave you with Dan and Shay. It's called Say So.

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Dayton's number one for new country, 103.9. Dust starting to settle with Jelly Roll and Bunny. Their divorce a month ago in the moving truck out of their house. It was Jelly Roll moving out as Bunny's keeping their Tennessee compound. Here's Luke Combs.

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My name's Corey, and thanks for hanging out with us today. 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
1: Been over a week now since she's been married, Taylor Swift and Travis Kelce, their $20 million wedding. 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Did you hear about that? 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My invite got lost, apparently. 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
1: 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Yep, I'll get her on right after this.
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1: Hey guys, it's iHeart Country on The Verge artist Stella Lefty. Boston is a song I wrote when I was waiting on a guy who was picking me up. I couldn't stop thinking about him, and this is what I was feeling while I was waiting for him. 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

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I risked it using our Keurig machine here at work, and it sounds sick. 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

0: 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Ashley, you just left the grocery store with?
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0: Steaks, and who is we?
1: My boyfriend.
0: Lover boy. All right. Picking up steaks. So you two clearly are trying to pretend like you got your life together. Getting steaks instead of mac and cheese.
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My name's Corey. And what would you like to hear? 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

0: 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And that was my song, Boston.
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0: Dayton's number one for new country, 103.9. Let's do a check-in. 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Hit me up on the free iHeartRadio up at the top back, Mike. Marguerite, you are doing what?
1: I'm on my way to meet my friend for dinner.
0: Fun. All right. So besides grubbing down, throwing back some brewskis?
1: I prefer frosé, which is frozen rosé.
0: Oh. All right. So clearly you are very bougie.
1: I try.
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2: 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On a track.

0: guys, it's iHeart Country on The Verge artist Stella Lefty. 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
1: I am full service here. Like song requests, shout outs. You want to vent to somebody? I take all the messages. Just hit me up on the free iHeartRadio off at the top back, Mike. My name's Corey, and have you heard about Gus? Gus can be yours. Gus is a 66-million-year-old T-Rex skeleton that's going up for auction. Starting bid, $19 million. 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Would look great in your living room or backyard, depending on how much space you got in your place. Nothing says tasteful wealth like spending $19 million on a dinosaur and then calling it a conversation piece.
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1: It is going to be an epic Saturday night. 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
1: Love catching up with you. That's why the first thing we do is make sure these phones are rocking. 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
2: All right, it's called the Kickstart Call. So first person to call in gets through and gets to hang with us.
1: That's
2: really cool. Yeah, so let's go to the first call. Who's this?
3: Hi, this is Misty.
1: Misty, what up? How are you?
3: I'm good, guys. I just wanted to say hi. I also just wanted to say, like, is it just me or does summer kind of, like, go by way too fast and way too slow at the exact same time?
2: Yeah.
1: I'll tell you, I was looking at, like, my calendar and, like, the rest of this month and next month, and it's like kids are back in school before you know it.
2: I know. It's hard to believe we're already halfway through the year. More than halfway.
1: It's unreal. Yeah. Anything planned for you the rest of the summer?
3: Not really. I'm going to go on a trip like in September, but that's not even technically summer.
2: Ooh.
1: Let's go. Yeah. Look, it's not summer. And that's the worst part is you're like, oh, I really got to do something this summer. And then all of a sudden you're like, it's the end of August.
2: Yeah.
1: You're like, oh, well,
2: yeah.
1: Always next year.
2: Always hey, happens.
1: Thank you for listening. We appreciate you so much. All right.
3: Appreciate you too. Great. Have a great day, you guys.
2: Bye.
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0: 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It's 103.9, and it's iHeart Country House Party. My name is Wayne D. She's Tay. And Hannah, what's up?
1: Ooh, I am breaking down my old couch.
0: What?
1: So, we ordered, a big new couch, and it's supposed to come next week, but we got to, half the space to put the new couch, so we got to break down the old one and, say goodbye to it.
0: Wow, that's an exciting Saturday night for y'all. Thanks for letting us be part of it.
2: Just when I

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1: Hardy with MacArthur. Got Eric Church, Morgan Wallen on there as well. Tim McGraw, what a crazy song, man. We're going to talk about that a little bit later. But first, I want to talk. Hardy's our guest. FGL Reunion was huge over CMA Fest, man. You obviously helped write some of their hits. How are you feeling about their whole get back together here?
2: First of all, I'm excited. I think the whole world is excited. Selfishly, I want them to go back to day one and just not start over because they've done such a good job evolving, you know, which is great. And I think every great band in the world slowly changes their sound, and that opens up another door for them to do what they want in the future. But I think that what the people want is here's to the good times and anything goes FGL. That's the stuff that people fell in love with, and also they were very, very good at just creating a party scene, or like creating a moment in the country nightlife lifestyle, yeah, that made people want to play that music at the thing. It's like Inception, where like the people wanted to be doing the thing and playing the song about the thing that they're doing. You know what I mean? And FGL was just good at that. And that the writing, the color that those guys were writing, and the way that they wrote it, like with those Rodney Clough, a lot of those songwriters that they were writing all that early stuff with, is just, it's awesome. And we're far enough away from it now for it to feel nostalgic again. You know?
1: No, 100%. Hanging with Hardy. More with him after 8 o'clock. Hang out.
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More with our special guest, Hardy, coming up after 8 plus, just after 8 o'clock. You could get your gas paid for the rest of the summer, maybe even into the fall. I'm going to explain how easy that could be to win after 8. Sit tight, Luke Combs.